0: party the case of country music versus any other music on the radio. We, the judge and jury, find that those other stations are guilty of not playing good music. Yeah. Case dismissed.
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product placement action. Bailey Zimmerman there. It's Chris Matthews. Happy to be hanging with you and finishing things up on Thursday. Danny Shea up next.

0: You need someone say so. It's New Country from Dan and Shay. It's Chris Matthews throwing some good news into your Thursday and shouting out, I love these two little baby adorable raccoons. Recently, they stole the show. They were at Dodger Stadium during a Rockies-Dodgers baseball game with cameras. Noticed these furry visitors hanging out along the warning track on the outfield wall. Just kind of being silly, playing around. Grounds crew ended up removing the babies. And they must have been good luck because once they were removed, Colorado beat the Dodgers 4-3 after a late rally. And the crowd was like, bring back the raccoons!
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5: A first alert for some hot, humid conditions for next week. A few clouds for tonight. The low drops to 59. Partly cloudy on Friday, high 81. Saturday, sunshine, mix of clouds. A chance for isolated afternoon showers, high 83. More sun than clouds on Sunday. Rather warm, high 86. Hot and humid on Monday with a high closer to 90. From a WSAW News Channel 7 studio, I'm First Alert Meteorologist Jeremy Tabin.

0: Bill Wetzel helping out Corey Kent. And now on our Rocky Mountain Low, Chris Matthews. Just happy to be finishing things up with you. John Morgan is on the way, and there's a rumor going around. Lee Bryce is going to tell you all about it next.
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11: First alert weather today is Monday and Tuesday for extreme heat. A few clouds as we head toward daybreak on Friday. Temperatures start in the upper 50s. For the day on Friday, a fair amount of sunshine, high 81. Sunshine mixing with afternoon clouds on Saturday, a chance for an isolated shower. Later in the day, the high 83. It's partly cloudy and warm Sunday, high 86. 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

0: Yeah, country, and she knows it. Kenny Chesney there, Chris Matthews, just saying thank you for letting me keep you company. Whatever it is we got going on here on Thursday, it just means so much that you let me rock some great new music, some good throwbacks, and we can get them on as well. Hate How You Look Moving On is not necessarily throwing shade, but just kind of lamenting what he lost. Josh Ross up next.
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0: All my exes will agree. Lauren Elena there, Chris Matthews here. Just want to be her so bad, it hurts so bad. It's new Ella Langley up next.
1: Yo, it's Russell Dickerson. This is Work Your Wild. Fun fact about Work Your Wild is Red Hot Chili Peppers are co-writers on this song because of the You're My Butterfly Sugar Baby reference in the song. Check it out right now, Work Your Wild.

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Luke Bryan there. I am Chris Matthews. Off that Toy Story 5 soundtrack, Newlywed, Taylor Swift. I knew it. I knew you.

0: I do think the most amusing thing that I found about Taylor Swift's recent wedding to Travis Kelce was that Adam Sandler performed the ceremony. He officiated the ceremony. I would love to have heard what he said. I would have loved to have known how that went. But then learning, yeah, he married Taylor Swift and Travis Kelce and then went and played a pickup basketball game. Like, if that's not the most Adam Sandler thing ever, I don't know what is.
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2: First alert weather day is Monday and Tuesday for extreme heat. A few clouds as we head toward daybreak on Friday. Temperatures start in the upper 50s. For the day on Friday, a fair amount of sunshine, high 81. Sunshine mixing with afternoon clouds on Saturday, a chance for an isolated shower. Later in the day, the high 83. It's partly cloudy and warm Sunday, high 86. 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

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Alexandra Kay is her name. 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

0: Don't you tell on me, Jason Aldean, fussing at his heart. It is Chris Matthews. I will fuss at you if you run away, because we got great new country coming up from Zach Top and a song from Blake Shelton, too. Just one of the fun story songs that it doesn't feel like we get good story songs like we used to. But Blake Shelton, one of the best at doing that, and a good, well-timed some beach is what we need on this Thursday. Blake, up next.
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0: South of Sanity, Zach Top there. I am Chris Matthews. I was mentioning story songs a little bit ago, and we have a pretty amazing new story song. We don't get as many story songs as we used to, but this one from Tim McGraw, Eric Church, Morgan Wallen and Hardy, MacArthur, telling the story of like four generations of a family. Got that one coming up after Luke Combs.
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1: First alert weather day is Monday and Tuesday for extreme heat. A few clouds as we head toward daybreak on Friday. Temperatures start in the upper 50s. For the day on Friday, a fair amount of sunshine, high 81. Sunshine mixing with afternoon clouds on Saturday, a chance for an isolated shower. Later in the day, the high 83. It's partly cloudy and warm Sunday, high 86. From WSAW News Channel 7 Studio, I'm First Alert Meteorologist Jeremy Tabin.

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0: Kane Brown celebrating his woman. Chris Matthews celebrating you sticking around, letting me play some collab action between Luke Bryan and George Burge. Going to do a little ride, ride, ride after Jason Aldean, a throwback on a Thursday to that Amarillo sky.
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1: First alert weather day is Monday and Tuesday for extreme heat. A few clouds as we head toward daybreak on Friday. Temperatures start in the upper 50s. For the day on Friday, a fair amount of sunshine, high 81. Sunshine mixing with afternoon clouds on Saturday, a chance for an isolated shower. Later in the day, the high 83. It's partly cloudy and warm Sunday, high 86. 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
6: First alert weather days, Monday and Tuesday for extreme heat. A few clouds as we head toward daybreak on Friday. Temperatures start in the upper 50s. For the day on Friday, a fair amount of sunshine, high 81. Sunshine mixing with afternoon clouds on Saturday, a chance for an isolated shower. Later in the day, the high 83. It's partly cloudy and warm Sunday, high 86. 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
1: He's a ranch hand in a pinch, man. 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
1: That's Cody Johnson. That's his latest single, Horseback. Dan and Shay right before that. I'm Rich Krieger. And Dolly Parton has announced that Dolly, a true original musical, is going to officially open on Broadway in New York City on her 81st birthday. And if you don't know what day that is January 19th. The musical premiered last summer in Nashville, and it's since undergone some changes. It tells Dolly's story in her own words and songs. Dolly said this isn't about a story about sparkle and shine on the outside. It's about where I really come from, what I lived, and what I've lost. Coming up, Ella Langley and Morgan Wallen.
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4: First alert weather day is Monday and Tuesday for extreme heat. A few clouds as we head toward daybreak on Friday. Temperatures start in the upper 50s. For the day on Friday, a fair amount of sunshine, high 81. Sunshine mixing with afternoon clouds on Saturday, a chance for an isolated shower. Later in the day, the high 83. It's partly cloudy and warm Sunday, high 86. From WSAW News Channel 7 Studio, I'm First Alert Meteorologist Jeremy Tabin.

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0: That's George Burge and Luke Bryan. Ride, ride, ride. I'm Rich Krieger. Corey Kent coming up.
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Need a roof? They've got you covered.

That's Jason Aldean with Don't Tell On Me. I'm Rich Krieger, and that countdown clock ended on Garth Brooks' website. In case you missed it, I'll tell you what the conclusion is. Here's Chris Stapleton.

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0: That's new artist Stella Lefty. The song is Boston. Right before that, Chris Stapleton, Nobody to Blame. I'm Rich Krieger. And the countdown clock on Garth Brooks' website ran out the other day, and he announced the Blame It on My Roots Arena Tour. And he's bringing back that drum pod as well that all started it 30 years ago. Garth says, quote, going back to the arenas is about putting the stadium show in a box. He said the excitement gets multiplied by the intimacy. Every seat is a great seat, and this is personal. So far, he's only announced one city, and that's Indianapolis, Indiana. Coming up, Morgan Wallen.
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9: First alert weather day is Monday and Tuesday for extreme heat. A few clouds as we head toward daybreak on Friday. Temperatures start in the upper 50s. For the day on Friday, a fair amount of sunshine, high 81. Sunshine mixing with afternoon clouds on Saturday, a chance for an isolated shower. Later in the day, the high 83. It's partly cloudy and warm Sunday, high 86. 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

0: decided the case of country music versus any other music on the radio. We, the judge and jury, find that those other stations are guilty of not playing good music. 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

0: That's Hardy, Tim McGraw, Morgan Wallen, and Eric Church with their song MacArthur. I'm Rich Krieger. And Megan Maroney's new dog is named Boots With Her Fur, like with the fur. She originally decided between Boots or Lorraine because her song Waiting on the Rain sounds like Lorraine. She said, when I saw her back feet were white, like my cowgirl boots on stage, I was like, oh, she looks like a Boots. Coming up, Morgan Wallen.
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4: First floor weather day is Monday and Tuesday for extreme heat. A few clouds as we head toward daybreak on Friday. Temperatures start in the upper 50s. For the day on Friday, a fair amount of sunshine, high 81. Sunshine mixing with afternoon clouds on Saturday, a chance for an isolated shower. Later in the day, the high 83. It's partly cloudy and warm Sunday, high 86. 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

0: That's Kane Brown with Woman. I'm Rich Krieger. Ella Langley up next.
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That's Luke Combs with Be By You. I'm Rich Krieger. Coming up, Toby Keith officially has his own day in Oklahoma. Here's Scotty McCreary.

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0: That's Kenny Chesney with his latest single, Carry On. Scotty McCreery, right before that, I'm Rich Krieger. And Toby Keith Day is officially July 8th in Oklahoma. The governor there presented Toby's daughter, Crystal, with the proclamation. He said Oklahoma will always remember and celebrate the legacy of Toby Keith, a true Oklahoma icon whose music, patriotism, and generosity touched millions of lives. Coming up, Ty Myers.
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1: 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Why? 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
2: First alert weather day is Monday and Tuesday for extreme heat. A few clouds as we head toward daybreak on Friday. Temperatures start in the upper 50s. For the day on Friday, a fair amount of sunshine, high 81. Sunshine mixing with afternoon clouds on Saturday, a chance for an isolated shower. Later in the day, the high 83. It's partly cloudy and warm Sunday, high 86. From the WSAW News Channel 7 studio, I'm First Alert Meteorologist Jeremy Tabin.

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1: Boots off from John Party. Steve Harmon, three things since the last time we were together. Number one, best cities in the USA to visit this summer, according to 207,000 travelers. The city to see, Santa Fe, New Mexico. Number two, my niece Tina has seen Taylor Swift wedding pictures and said Taylor wore a big white off-the-shoulder dress with a 25-foot train that was fluffy and the veil looked romantic. That's my niece. She's 15. Number three, nearly 900 snakes, venomous cobras, have escaped in southern China and search teams are out looking for them. And I think they're hoping they don't find one that they have to grab.
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1: First alert weather day is Monday and Tuesday for extreme heat. A few clouds as we head toward daybreak on Friday. Temperatures start in the upper 50s. For the day on Friday, a fair amount of sunshine, high 81. Sunshine mixing with afternoon clouds on Saturday, a chance for an isolated shower. Later in the day, the high 83. It's partly cloudy and warm Sunday, high 86. From WSAW News Channel 7 Studio, I'm First Alert Meteorologist Jeremy Tabin.

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1: ABC News, I'm Sherry Preston. The man shot to death this week by federal agents in Houston had lived in the country for over three decades but was not documented. Homeland Security says the 52-year-old father of three was not the intended target of the operation that ended in his death. Renewed tensions between the U.S. and Iran as American airstrikes continue. ABC's Louis Martinez covers the Pentagon for us at ABC.
2: They've been targeting anti-missile sites. They've been targeting radar locations. They've been targeting storage locations that are all involved in those attacks against the commercial shipping in the Strait of Hormuz, which is what triggered this new round of back and forth between the United States and Iran.
1: The Wall Street Journal reporting on recent Israeli intelligence showing new Iranian plot to assassinate President Trump. Could be more record-breaking hot weather across the country this weekend. Every section of the continental U.S. has now experienced one of those sweltering heat domes, another heat wave in Europe as well. This is ABC News.
0: WHDG. Here's another Northwoods News update with Paul Hart.
3: Good morning. More than a half a million cobalt yard tools are being recalled due to a fire hazard. It's linked to the lithium-ion batteries. Federal safety officials say the recall covers certain cobalt trimmers, blowers, mowers, chainsaws, and pruning saws that were equipped with a 24-volt lithium-ion battery. Federal safety officials say the batteries can short-circuit, creating a fire hazard. Owners have been urged to stop charging the batteries immediately and contact the company for a free replacement battery. According to the recall, the products were sold at Lowe's stores and online from January through May. The Wisconsin Elections Commission has adopted new guidelines yesterday, reminding voters that betting on an election's outcome on platforms such as Kalshi or Polymarket and then voting in that same election is a felony offense. The bipartisan commission said doing so constitutes election fraud, which in addition to the felony charge, could also result in a voter's ballot being thrown out. And Wisconsin State Patrol troopers are climbing into semi-trucks next week to help spot risky drivers. State Patrol is partnering with the Wisconsin Motor Carriers Association for this year's Trooper in a Truck campaign. All next week, troopers will ride along in commercial trucks, giving them a higher vantage point to spot dangerous driving behaviors, including not wearing seat belts, texting behind the wheel, or otherwise driving distracted. It's the sixth year of the effort, which combines enforcement and education to promote safer roads statewide. There's a look at your news. I'm Paul Hart.
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3: Partly cloudy skies for most of the day across the Northwoods with highs in the low 80s, cooling off to about 60 degrees tonight with partly cloudy skies overnight, mainly sunny skies both Saturday and Sunday with highs of 83 and 86 respectively, extreme heat likely Monday and Tuesday next week. From the WCW News Channel 7 studio, First Alert meteorologist Spence Furman.
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0: playing your country on Hoday Country 97.3. WHDG, Hail Double M, Mike Mahalik here on the finally Friday version of the Morning Hoday. Live from the grounds of the Hoday Country Festival, we have a mostly clear sky at this hour. Comfortable 57 degrees here at the Radio Place in Rhinelander. Looks like another great day weather-wise, but they did stick a slight chance for some showers later on this afternoon. Tarsi Goes joins us for the broadcast this morning, something that we have been doing. We were talking well over a decade.
1: I can't believe it. I mean, time really does fly, doesn't it?
0: It really does. Like I said, you know, I'm getting older, you're just getting cuter. So I'm just...
1: Like I said to him this morning already, too, I don't feel so cute, you know? I mean, it is quite early, and I walk that brisk walk from the camper to here, and I think you and I are the only ones that were awake at that point.
0: Yeah, and we were talking about that, too, that it seems like this Thursday took a lot out of everybody here.
1: Yes.
0: You're right. There was no one around.
1: No.
0: You know, security guards. That was about it.
1: Yeah.
0: But we'll be talking about all the stuff going on here because the Rhinelander Auto Group is our sponsor for the day today. They've been with us for a long time, and we appreciate that. We'll be telling you about what's going on there, talking about the vehicles that they've got on the grounds and a lot of other stuff. So stick around for that. Of course, the big thing comes up at 10 o'clock this morning, and it's Hoday Hanky Day. And already I had several security guards come by and ask, you know, can we get one early? I said, they're locked up in that truck over there.
1: Yes.
0: No, you can't. So we'll take care of everybody as much as we can, that's for sure. We're always a good day. And then we'll talk about the design and everything else that went into those. Thousands of them are going to go out the door. And it's something that people always look forward to here on Fridays at the Fest, of course. All the usual stuff coming up, but first a couple of birthday greetings going out. Ken Mellons hits 61 today. We'll play his song, and you'll know what it is the second you hear the first few notes. And Gary LaVox of Rascal Flatts turns 56 today. Right now it's time to get back to the music, and we're going to do that with Blake Shelton right here.

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1: Partly cloudy skies for most of the day across the Northwoods with highs in the low 80s, cooling off to about 60 degrees tonight with partly cloudy skies overnight. Mainly sunny skies both Saturday and Sunday with highs of 83 and 86, respectively. Extreme heat likely Monday and Tuesday next week. From the WCW News Channel 7 studio, First Alert meteorologist Spence Furman.
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6: Partly cloudy skies for most of the day across the Northwoods with highs in the low 80s, cooling off to about 60 degrees tonight with partly cloudy skies overnight, mainly sunny skies both Saturday and Sunday with highs of 83 and 86 respectively. Extreme heat likely Monday and Tuesday next week. From the WCW News Channel 7 studio, First Alert meteorologist Spence Furman.
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7: The Brewers took 4 of 5 from the Cardinals, including last night's 8-4 victory in the series finale at Busch Stadium. I'm Bill Scott with sports. Jake Bowers clubbed his 17th homer of the season. Bryce Terang added number 13. Logan Henderson returned from back injury. He tossed 5 1/3 innings of 3-run, 3-hit ball for his third win. Elsewhere in the National League Central, Phillies over the Reds 1-0. Braves 10, Pirates 5. Orioles beat the Cubs 3-2. Marquette released its men's basketball non-conference late yesterday. The Golden Eagles will play home games against Wisconsin and Mississippi State. They'll travel to face Missouri at the United Center in Chicago, and they'll take on Virginia and Texas A&M in the battle for Atlantis in Nassau, Bahamas. 5 players tied atop the leaderboard after the first round of the Scottish Open. Tom Kim, Baron Weisberger, Patrick Cantlay, Rory McIlroy, and Rasmus Højgaard all fired 5 under 65. Bill Scott, Wisconsin Radio Network.
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1: Another Northwoods News Update with Paul Hart.
2: Good morning. More than 500,000 cobalt yard tools are being recalled due to a fire hazard. It's linked to the lithium-ion batteries. Federal safety officials say the recall covers certain cobalt trimmers, blowers, mowers, chainsaws, and pruning saws that were equipped with a 24-volt lithium-ion battery. Federal safety officials say the batteries can short-circuit, creating a fire hazard. Owners have been urged to stop charging the batteries immediately and contact the company for a free replacement battery. According to the recall, the products are sold at Lowe's stores and online from January through May. The Wisconsin Elections Commission has adopted new guidelines yesterday, reminding voters that betting on an election's outcome on platforms such as Kalshi or Polymarket and then voting in that same election is a felony offense. The bipartisan commission said doing so constitutes election fraud, which, in addition to the felony charge, could also result in a voter's ballot being thrown out. And Wisconsin State Patrol troopers are climbing into semi-trucks next week to help spot risky drivers. The State Patrol is partnering with the Wisconsin Motor Carriers Association for this year's Trooper in a Truck campaign. All next week, troopers will ride along in commercial trucks, giving them a higher vantage point to spot dangerous driving behaviors, including not wearing seat belts, texting behind the wheel, or otherwise driving distracted. It's the sixth year of the effort, which combines enforcement and education to promote safer roads statewide. There's a look at your news. I'm Paul Hart.
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8: Mostly sunny to partly cloudy skies throughout the day today with a high of 81 this afternoon. Cooling off to about 60 degrees tonight with partly cloudy skies overnight. Mostly sunny both Saturday and Sunday with highs of 83 and 85 respectively. Even hotter conditions expected on Monday and Tuesday next week. From the WCW News Channel 7 studio, I'm First Alert Meteorologist Spence Furman.
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1: Here's the WSAW First Alert forecast.
3: Mostly sunny to partly cloudy skies throughout the day today with a high of 81 this afternoon. Cooling off to about 60 degrees tonight with partly cloudy skies overnight. Mostly sunny both Saturday and Sunday with highs of 83 and 85 respectively. Even hotter conditions expected on Monday and Tuesday next week. From the WCW News Channel 7 studio, I'm First Alert meteorologist Spence Furman.
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5: Mostly sunny to partly cloudy skies throughout the day today with a high of 81 this afternoon. Cooling off to about 60 degrees tonight with partly cloudy skies overnight. Mostly sunny both Saturday and Sunday with highs of 83 and 85 respectively. Even hotter conditions expected on Monday and Tuesday next week. From the WCW News Channel 7 studio, I'm First Alert meteorologist Spence Furman.
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1: Blowers, mowers, chainsaws, and pruning saws that were equipped with a 24-volt lithium-ion battery. Federal safety officials say the batteries can short-circuit, creating a fire hazard. Owners have been urged to stop charging the batteries immediately and contact the company for a free replacement battery. According to the recall, the products were sold at Lowe's stores and online from January through May. The Wisconsin Elections Commission has adopted new guidelines yesterday, reminding voters that betting on an election's outcome on platforms such as Kalshi or Polymarket and then voting in that same election is a felony offense. The bipartisan commission said doing so constitutes election fraud, which, in addition to the felony charge, could also result in a voter's ballot being thrown out. And Wisconsin State Patrol troopers are climbing into semi-trucks next week to help spot risky drivers. State Patrol is partnering with the Wisconsin Motor Carriers Association for this year's Trooper in a Truck campaign. All next week, troopers will ride along in commercial trucks, giving them a higher vantage point to spot dangerous driving behaviors, including not wearing seatbelts, texting behind the wheel, or otherwise driving distracted. It's the sixth year of the effort, which combines enforcement and education to promote safer roads statewide. There's a look at your news. I'm Paul Hart.
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12: Mostly sunny to partly cloudy skies throughout the day today with a high of 81 this afternoon. Cooling off to about 60 degrees tonight with partly cloudy skies overnight. Mostly sunny both Saturday and Sunday with highs of 83 and 85 respectively. Even hotter conditions expected on Monday and Tuesday next week. 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
2: Mostly sunny to partly cloudy skies throughout the day. Today with a high of 81 this afternoon. Cooling off to about 60 degrees tonight with partly cloudy skies overnight. Mostly sunny both Saturday and Sunday with highs of 83 and 85 respectively. Even hotter conditions expected on Monday and Tuesday next week. From the WCW News Shell 7 studio, I'm First Alert meteorologist Spence Furman.
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2: Mostly sunny to partly cloudy skies throughout the day today with a high of 81 this afternoon. Cooling off to about 60 degrees tonight with partly cloudy skies overnight. Mostly sunny both Saturday and Sunday with highs of 83 and 85 respectively. Even hotter conditions expected on Monday and Tuesday next week. From the WCW News Channel 7 studio, I'm First Alert Meteorologist Spence Furman.
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2: Mostly sunny to partly cloudy skies throughout the day today with a high of 81 this afternoon. Cooling off to about 60 degrees tonight with partly cloudy skies overnight. Mostly sunny both Saturday and Sunday with highs of 83 and 85 respectively. Even hotter conditions expected on Monday and Tuesday next week. From the WCW News Channel 7 studio, I'm First Alert Meteorologist Spence Berman.
0: Ask 10 people where Mike Mihalik works, and at least three of them will say, on his boat. And why that's important? I have no idea. Let's read this stuff. You're on the Morning Hodag, here on Hodag Country 97.3 WHDG.

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2: Mostly sunny to partly cloudy skies throughout the day today with a high of 81 this afternoon. Cooling off to about 60 degrees tonight with partly cloudy skies overnight. Mostly sunny both Saturday and Sunday with highs of 83 and 85 respectively. Even hotter conditions expected on Monday and Tuesday next week. From the WCW News Show 7 Studio, I'm First Alert Meteorologist Spencer.
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0: They say you can tell a good morning radio personality by the size of their coffee pot. We don't know who they are, but Mike's is huge.
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I'll tell you about her coming up.

0: 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That's Stella Lefty and Boston. I'm Penny. This actually happened in Connecticut. Security footage from the front of a house showing a six-year-old playing in the front yard with Bella, the husky, when a very large bear ambled across the yard, making a beeline for the kid. The child was running towards the house while Bella, the husky, was running towards the bear. She charged the bear, and the bear turned to run away. And as the bear was running away, Bella nipped him on the fanny. So according to the dad of the family, Bella the husky is the very best girl in the whole world. And no, I can't disagree with him on that. He also said he's going to cook Bella her own T-bone steak as a thank you.
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13: Mostly sunny to partly cloudy skies throughout the day today with a high of 81 this afternoon. Cooling off to about 60 degrees tonight with partly cloudy skies overnight. Mostly sunny both Saturday and Sunday with highs of 83 and 85 respectively. Even hotter conditions expected on Monday and Tuesday next week. From the WCW News Channel 7 studio, I'm First Alert meteorologist Spence Furman.

Next Friday, he turns 50, and he is doing a big party for himself in Nashville for his 50th birthday, and they're all going to sit around and drink tea and cross-stitch for his 50th birthday. Yeah, I'm pretty sure I just made that up. 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

0: It delights me that this went to number one. Because they just did it for fun. They did it for their own edification. And then they got a number one song out of it. That's Corey Kent and Co. Wetzel.
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2: Mostly sunny to partly cloudy skies throughout the day today with a high of 81 this afternoon. Cooling off to about 60 degrees tonight with partly cloudy skies overnight. Mostly sunny both Saturday and Sunday with highs of 83 and 85 respectively. Even hotter conditions expected on Monday and Tuesday next week. From the WCW News Shell 7 Studio, I'm First Alert Meteorologist Spence Furman.

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song from Alexander Kay is coming up. And do you have any superpowers at all? Because Tyler does. Or so he told the police. I'll tell you about that coming up.

0: Her debut song is Alexandra Kay, aiming straight for the heart with your supernatural powers. Tyler Corliss was in a coffee shop, not in Florida, no, in Bangor. He's a Maine man. He was in a coffee shop when he got a little out of control. He started chasing the employees around and throwing items at them, and that's when they called 911. And when the police arrived, they discovered that Tyler had 6 sets of bail conditions, and he had violated all of them at this one visit to the coffee shop. But he told the police, you know, it's fine, that he was not throwing things at the employees. He was moving them with his supernatural powers. Yes, moving them with the power of his mind. So if things have been really boring around your place of business, that's okay. That's all right. And the 2026 NFL Flag Championships, presented by Toyota, are headed to Westfield, Indiana. 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
3: Mostly sunny to partly cloudy skies throughout the day today with a high of 81 this afternoon. Cooling off to about 60 degrees tonight with partly cloudy skies overnight. Mostly sunny both Saturday and Sunday with highs of 83 and 85 respectively. Even hotter conditions expected on Monday and Tuesday next week. From the WCW News Channel 7 studio, I'm First Alert Meteorologist Spence Furman.

0: from Breaking Hearts on a Friday night. She's a Friday night heartbreaker. Here, raise a game player. Better do yourself a favor. The setting things right on a Sunday.
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0: He requires at all of his concerts backstage a snack that his mom always used to make for him. It's ham spread with cream cheese, and it's wrapped around a piece of pickled asparagus, like a little taquito, in his words. 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And we'd love it if you would hang out with us on Facebook, because Facebook can be a lovely, friendly place if you're hanging out with the right people like us. 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
3: Mostly sunny to partly cloudy skies throughout the day today with a high of 81 this afternoon. Cooling off to about 60 degrees tonight with partly cloudy skies overnight. Mostly sunny both Saturday and Sunday with highs of 83 and 85 respectively. Even hotter conditions expected on Monday and Tuesday next week. From the WCW News Channel 7 Studio, I'm First Alert Meteorologist Spence Furman.

0: You scrammed and life got better. Woohoo! 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
1: We're stepping back to the 60s and celebrating the release of the huge hit single from Kenny Rogers in the first edition called Ruby. 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

0: He does have a woman and kids and dogs too. That's Kane Brown. That's his new one. If you have dogs and you feed them Pedigree, they have announced that Pedigree high protein chopped chicken and duck flavor canned food. Evidently, it's one of their better sellers. If you have any of that, don't use it. They had a batch that failed internal safety checks, and it was supposed to be destroyed, but the batch got diverted by bad people and it ended up on the marketplace, and it did get sold. So it may have sharp metal and plastic in the dog food. So just be very careful. If you do feed your dog's Pedigree, hop online and get the specifics about that, and they'll even replace it if you have any of the icky stuff.
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1: Mostly sunny to partly cloudy skies this afternoon with a high of 81, cooling off to about 60 degrees tonight with partly cloudy skies overnight. Mainly sunny skies expected over the weekend across the Northwoods with a high of 83 on Saturday and 85 on Sunday. Extreme heat likely Monday and Tuesday. From the WSAW News Shell 7 Studio, First Alert Meteorologist Spence Furman.

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sure it's going to be a big number one song. It might be a little too heavy in the lyrical department. That's MacArthur on Hodag Country 97.3 WHDG with the Saluting Heroes Balloon Rally happening July 31st and August 1st at the Hodag Country Festival grounds in Rhinelander. We are very happy to be taking part in this with obviously the balloons and the camping, all kinds of vendors and music. 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

0: It is currently sitting at number 2 on the chart. 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
3: Mostly sunny to partly cloudy skies this afternoon with a high of 81, cooling off to about 60 degrees tonight with partly cloudy skies overnight. Mainly sunny skies expected over the weekend across the Northwoods with a high of 83 on Saturday and 85 on Sunday. Extreme heat likely Monday and Tuesday. 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

0: comes from a very musical family. He started playing guitar when he was about five. That's Zach Taub.
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If you have teenagers, you probably would hope that if another parent ever saw your teenager doing something iffy, that, you know, they'd try to step in and help out. This is kind of along those lines, only from a different direction. I'll tell you about it coming up.

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1: Mostly sunny to partly cloudy skies this afternoon with a high of 81, cooling off to about 60 degrees tonight with partly cloudy skies overnight. Mainly sunny skies expected over the weekend across the Northwoods with a high of 83 on Saturday and 85 on Sunday. Extreme heat likely Monday and Tuesday. From the WSAW News Channel 7 studio, First Alert meteorologist Spence Furman.

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2: Here's the WSAW First Alert forecast.
9: First alert weather day is Monday and Tuesday for extreme heat. Partly sunny, chance for showers or isolated storm heading into this evening, then mostly clear with patchy fog overnight, low near 60. Sunshine low with a few clouds Saturday, high 83. Sunny to partly cloudy and warm on Sunday, high 86. From the WSAW News Channel 7 studio, I'm First Alert Meteorologist Jeremy Tabin.

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0: He was recently questioned by border agents at the Canadian border. They were looking for a different Jordan Davis. He's fine. Everything's okay. He was a little rattled for a minute. That's Jordan Davis on Hodag Country, 97.3 WHDG. With Larry Stevens on the way next, have an absolutely amazing Friday afternoon.
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It's Zach Brown Band and Knee Deep. You got Larry here with the latest from Dan and Shay. It's called Say So on Hodag Country, 97.3 WHDG.

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2: First Alert weather days, Monday and Tuesday for extreme heat. Partly sunny, chance for showers with isolated storm heading into this evening, then mostly clear with patchy fog overnight, low near 60. Sunshine low with a few clouds Saturday, high 83. Sunny to partly cloudy and warm on Sunday, high 86. From the WSAW News Channel 7 studio, I'm First Alert meteorologist Jeremy Tabor.
3: 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Here comes Megan Barone. Beautiful things.

Kodak Country 97.3 WHDG. It's new music. Graylin James, country newcomer. It's called Water at a Wedding. Well, today being the 10th day of July, it's the second day of Hodag. Today we are also celebrating National Pina Colada Day, National French Fry Day, National Kitten Day, and Global Energy Independence Day, among things. George

0: in your country. 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Pen and paper handy. George Strait, write this down at 2:35. And sports, another great night for the Brewers. They dominated the Cardinals 8-4 to close out that series in St. Louis. Jake Bowers slugged in a three-run shot, and Bryce Turang went deep for a solo blast. Milwaukee winning five of its last six. They'll hit the road and take on the Pittsburgh Pirates tonight for a three-game set. That's a quick check on sports. Forecast ahead from the WSAW First Alert Weather Team. We'll check in with Duff Damos at the Hodag Festival. We've got Tim McGraw, Riley.
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1: First alert weather days Monday and Tuesday for extreme heat. Partly sunny, chance for showers and isolated storm heading into this evening, then mostly clear with patchy fog overnight, low near 60. Sunshine low with a few clouds Saturday, high 83. Sunny to partly cloudy and warm on Sunday, high 86. From the WSAW News Channel 7 studio, I'm First Alert Meteorologist Jeremy Taylor.
2: Overcast right now, 80 degrees. 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

Day Country 97.3 WHTG is currently headlining his Pawn Shop Guitar National Tour to McGraw, where the green grass grows. Got Duff Damo standing by, enjoying the sights and sounds at the Hodag Country Festival. We'll check in with him in just a little bit. Right now, Rearview Town, Jason Aldean on Hodag Country.

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97.3 WHTG. They'll be at Hoyt Egg Festival tomorrow night performing. Actually, they're going to be there tonight. Excuse me. Brothers Osborne, they'll be appearing right after Jody Messina. It's 21 Summer. Larry Stevens here, finally a Friday. Thomas Redd ahead. Right now, Chase Matthew and Darlin' at Hoyt Egg Country.

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1: First Alert weather days, Monday and Tuesday for extreme heat. Partly sunny, chance for showers with isolated storm heading into this evening, then mostly clear with patchy fog overnight, low near 60. Sunshine low with a few clouds Saturday, high 83. Sunny to partly cloudy and warm on Sunday, high 86. From the WSAW News Channel 7 studio, I'm First Alert meteorologist Jeremy Tabor.
2: Got some passing showers, currently 76. Here comes Luke Holmes in his latest.

Bodine Country 97.3 WHDG with Drew Baldridge. She's somebody's daughter. Well, a doctor in China discovered why his patient was experiencing severe ear pain. Well, a spider was building a nest in her. Oh, my goodness. First, the nest didn't hurt much, and then the spider added an indoor swimming pool and home theater and all. It's Keith Urban in Bodine Country.

0: Playing your country, Hot Egg Country, 97.3 WHDG, the trifecta, I guess. It's John Cougar, John Deere, John 316, Keith Urban, 339. You got Larry Stevens, got some music news to share with you. Tyler Hubbard teasing fans with a sneak peek of an unreleased song. Earlier this week, the country star took to Instagram to share a snippet of the song in a caption. He wrote, got something new coming, no other details available yet. And the Eli Young Band gearing up to hit the road. Their Keep On Dreaming tour kicks off August 6th in Washington, D.C. That'll wrap up October 23rd in Aurora, Illinois. The 28 date outing will also include stops in Monterey, California, Dumas, Texas, Western Oregon, and Baton Rouge, Louisiana, among other places. Keep it here. You got that forecast ahead from the WSAW First Alert Weather Team. I think that rain's going to be moving out for good for the next couple of days. Darius Rucker.
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2: First alert weather day is Monday and Tuesday for extreme heat. Partly sunny, chance for showers with an isolated storm heading into this evening, then mostly clear with patchy fog overnight, low near 60. Sunshine along with a few clouds Saturday, high 83. Sunny to partly cloudy and warm on Sunday, high 86. From the WSAW News Channel 7 studio, I'm First Alert Meteorologist Jeremy Tabin.
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0: 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Hodag Country Festival going on now through Sunday. I'm going to be out there later tonight and then tomorrow and Sunday, enjoying all the sights and sounds. Speaking of the Hodag Country Festival grounds, coming up later this month, it's back. It's the Saluting Heroes Balloon Rally happening July 31st and August 1st at the grounds. All kinds of cool balloons on display. There's camping, vendors, live music, and so much more. 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
1: WHDG, the King George trade rolling down the river of love. Inside 4 o'clock, finally a Friday, Larry Stevens, day two of the Hodag Country Festival. Jody Messina taking the stage tonight about 7, followed by Brothers Osborne. Here's Chase and Aldean. 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

97.3 WHTG, running out of moonlight. It's Randy Houser. You got Larry here, and an interesting story about a young boy that was struck by lightning in Texas. It's coming up after Lauren Elena and Chase Matthew. It's All My Exes on Hoday Country, 97.3 WHTG.

0: playing your country, Hoday Country 97.3 WHTG. All my exes, they live in Texas. It's Lauren Elena, Chase Matthew. You got Larry Stevens, 416. Well, speaking of Texas, this story comes from Cypress, Texas, where a 13-year-old boy was struck by lightning inside his bedroom while playing a video game on Tuesday. Vlad Skuradin said he was sitting at a gaming chair at a desk with a computer when, out of nowhere, lightning hit a tree outside the house, then shot through his abdomen to a metal piece on his desk, and it was touching his skin. Oh, my goodness. The strike also caused a small fire in the family's attic. Well, Vlad's father immediately called 911, and firefighters and local police rushed to the scene. Fortunately, rescue crews determined Vlad did not require any hospital treatment, and there was only minor damage to the family's home, including a hole in their wall. My goodness, that must have been quite a surprise. Forecast ahead from the WSAW First Alert Weather Team. Looks like maybe no more rain for the rest of the Friday into the weekend for a Hodeg Fest, so get out and enjoy, but very warm next week. We got Morgan Wallen, we got the band Perry, John Part.
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1: First Alert weather day is Monday and Tuesday for extreme heat. Partly sunny, chance for showers and isolated storm heading into this evening, then mostly clear with patchy fog overnight, low near 60. Sunshine low with a few clouds Saturday, high 83. Sunny to partly cloudy and warm on Sunday, high 86. From the WSAW News Channel 7 studio, I'm First Alert meteorologist Jeremy Tabin.
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John Party. Some sad news. Him and his wife, Summer, announcing they're divorcing after so many years. Can't get my boots off. This is the band Perry and Will I on Bodang Country.

0: Dan Perry. The rumors have thought them maybe getting together again. We'll see. Time will tell. 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Forecast ahead from the WSAW First Alert Weather Team. Going to be warming up high Sunday, maybe about 88, and then the 90s early next week. 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Keep cool. 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
2: First alert weather days, Monday and Tuesday for extreme heat. Partly sunny, chance for showers and isolated storm heading into this evening. Then mostly clear with patchy fog overnight, low near 60. Sunshine low with a few clouds Saturday, high 83. Sunny to partly cloudy and warm on Sunday, high 86. From the WSAW News Channel 7 studio, I'm First Alert Meteorologist Jeremy Tabor.
3: Partly sunny right now, 79 with Chevy Silverado, Bailey Zimmerman.

0: 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Shaboozey, who is set to release a cinematic Western album titled The Outlaw Sherry Lee and Other Western Tales, coming up at the end of the month. That's Bar Song. 4:46. Hang on. We're getting ready for news. 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
2: ABC News, I'm Chuck Sievertson. He's out. In a post on X, Graham Plattner, the Democrat, officially withdrawing from Maine's U.S. Senate race. Plattner dogged by accusations of abuse from women, which he denies. The Democrats will have to choose somebody else to run against longtime Republican incumbent Susan Collins. Iran's foreign minister will visit Oman tomorrow for talks focused on the Strait of Hormuz and shipping safety, according to the spokesman of the ministry. Making an effort to get what evidence the FBI has about this week's fatal shooting of a Mexican national by a federal immigration officer in Houston, Houston Mayor John Whitmer.
3: So, yes, they control the investigation, but through our efforts, working with our congressional leaders, we're trying to access that, which would allow us to investigate.
2: Several days long preliminary hearing for the man accused of killing Charlie Kirk, conservative activist, is over until September. This is ABC News.
4: Here's another Northwoods News update. Update with Paul Hart.
5: Good afternoon. U.S. home prices have climbed to a record level while a major housing affordability bill remains stalled in Washington. The National Association of Realtors reports that the median price of existing homes in June reached $440,660. That's up 1.8% from a year earlier. Prices have now increased for 36 months. Families need about $117,000 in annual income to buy an average home. Yet another Wisconsin city is dropping its flock's safety contract. Kokana has been considering the move since May. Mayor Tony Peterson told the Appleton Post-Crescent that the repeated instances of misuse of the automated license plate readers in other communities was the impetus for the change. The city officially dropped its contract at the end of June, but Flock is yet to take down the cameras that were installed. And the League of Women Voters of the Northwoods is inviting the public to a free watch party for the 7th Congressional District Candidate Forum. It's being held Tuesday, July 21st at the Nicolay College in Rhinelander or the Kelmar Senior Center in Eagle River. The forum will be held live at North Central Technical College in Wausau and live streamed to community watch parties across Wisconsin's 7th Congressional District. The league said all 8 candidates whose names appear on the August 11th primary ballot were invited. The league said it does not support or oppose political parties or candidates. The participating candidates will have an equal opportunity to respond to questions under procedures designed to ensure fairness. There's a look at your news. I'm Paul Hart.
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97.3 WHDG, me and my gang, it's Rascal Flatts. It is your Drive at 5, brought to you today by Bass Lake Golf Course. My name is Larry Stevens, taking you through the hour. Happy Hodeg, by the way. Got a chance to win, but right now, Josh Ross.

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Like it, love it, can't get enough of it. You got Larry Stevens here with country newcomer Zach John King. This is called Get to Drinking on Hodag Country.

0: Kodiak Country 97.3 WHDG. It's your Drive at 5, brought to you by Bass Lake Golf Course. By suggestion, John Party, Friday Night Heartbreaker. It's 5:21. It is the weekend. Got some great stuff coming up this weekend at the Kodiak Country Festival tonight. Brothers Osborne, Jody Messina taking the stage tomorrow. Old Dominion, Leanne Rimes, Nico Moon. Well, today being the 10th day of July. Today we are celebrating World Kebab Day. It's also Pick Blueberries Day, National Pina Colada Day. It's also National French Fry Day. So maybe a suggestion for supper tonight, and National Kitten Day. Birthdays today, we've got singer Arlo Guthrie. His dad was legendary folk singer Woody Guthrie. He's turning 79. We've got actress Sofia Vergara of Modern Family. She's the gal with the thick accent. She's 54. And a happy 46th birthday to Jessica Simpson. She had a country song out some years ago. Yeah, 46 today for Jessica Simpson. If it's your birthday, happy birthday to you. Forecast ahead from the WSAW First Alert Weather Team. Overall looking nice. We've got your chance to win from Bass Lake 2. We got Shania. We got Dierks Bentley.
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3: First Alert Weather Day is Monday and Tuesday for extreme heat. Partly sunny, chance for showers with isolated storm heading into this evening, then mostly clear with patchy fog overnight, low near 60. Sunshine low with a few clouds Saturday, high 83. Sunny to partly cloudy and warm on Sunday, high 86. From the WSAW News Channel 7 studio, I'm First Alert Meteorologist Jeremy Tabin.
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0: Morning Country 97.3 WHTG, and your drive at 5 brought to you by Bass Lake Golf Course. I knew it, I knew you. Taylor Swift, and our congratulations to Craig calling in from the Hodeg Festival. He won a certificate for Bass Lake, a large bucket of range balls from the golf shop, and a complimentary appetizer from the deep fried favorites list at the 19th Hole Bar and Grill. Well, are men better drivers? A University of Michigan study of 6.5 million two-car collisions found that crashes in both drivers where women are more common than those in which both drivers were men. So maybe men are better drivers, but it appears women are smarter investors. A study found women investors tend to make more. 35% of women held an investment too long compared to 47% of men. And another study found women made 1% more annually with their investments. Forecast ahead from the WSAW First Alert Weather Team. Looks like a great night tonight at the Hodeg Country Festival to see Jody Masita, Brothers Osborne, Luke Bryan, Corey Kent, Co. Wetzel.
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0: Here's the WSAW First Alert forecast.
2: First alert weather day is Monday and Tuesday for extreme heat. Partly sunny, chance for showers with isolated storm heading into this evening, then mostly clear with patchy fog overnight, low near 60. Sunshine low with a few clouds Saturday, high 83. Sunny to partly cloudy and warm on Sunday, high 86. From the WSAW News Channel 7 studio, I'm First Alert meteorologist Jeremy Tabin.
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0: Kodiak Country 97.3 WHDG. Wrapping up your drive at 5, brought to you by Bass Lake Golf Course. It's Corey Kent, Cole Wetzel, Rocky Mountain Low. 5:50, that is going to wrap it up for me. Hope you have a great Friday night, a great weekend. We will see you at the Hodag Country Festival. I think I'll be heading out there tonight. Jody Messina taking the stage at 7, followed by Brothers Osborne. Tomorrow, it's Tyler Nance, Mark Chestnut taking the stage, followed by Nico Moon, Leanne Rimes with a big meet and greet, and Old Dominion. So we will see you out there. Have a great night. We'll talk to you soon.
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6: First alert one of days, Monday and Tuesday, for extreme heat. Any isolated showers or storms ending by sunset, then mostly clear for tonight, low 60. Sunny to partly cloudy on Saturday, high of 83. Sunshine on the few clouds, rather warm Sunday, a high of 86. Monday, hot and humid, mostly sunny, the high close to 90. Tuesday, sunshine, hot and humid, high 91. 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

Kane Brown, that is woman. Well, a Florida family looked out and saw a big alligator casually walking through their fenced-in yard like he pays rent. Just another Tuesday in the Sunshine State. You know what they say if you're in Florida or southern Alabama or even southern Louisiana? If there's a body of water, there's always there the potential that there's a gator in it. So just, you know, treat everything like there's gators in it. I know it's terrifying, but you'll stay safe. So will your dogs.

0: 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We do like to take the high road. However, we still got some friends in low places. 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